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I love you for my life, 'cause you're a friend of mine.